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0: Grab my glasses, I'm out the door. I'm gonna hit this city.
1: Let's
0: Before
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Oh my, my, oh my, my love, I take one look at you, you're taking me.